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2: Different is good.

Pedro lives out of the Wilshire Hotel. He looks out a window without glass. The walls are made of cardboard. Newspapers on his feet, and his father beats him because he's too tired to beg. He's got 9 brothers and sisters. They're brought up on their knees. It's hard to run when a coat hanger beats you on the thighs. Pedro dreams of being older and killing the old man, but that's a slim chance. He's going to the boulevard. He's gonna end up on the dirty boulevard. He's going out to the dirty boulevard. He's going down to the dirty boulevard. This room costs $2,000 a month. You can believe it, man, it's true. Somewhere a landlord's laughing till he wets his pants. No one dreams of being a dark

doctor or a lawyer or anything. They dream of dealing on the dirty boulevard. Give me your hungry, your tired, your poor, I'll pick on them. That's what the statue of bigotry says. Your poor huddled masses, let's club them to death and get it over with and just dump them on the boulevard. Get them out on the dirty boulevard. Going out to the dirty boulevard. They're going down on the dirty boulevard. Going out. Outside, it's a bright night. There's an opera at Lincoln Center. Movie stars arrive by limousine. The Klieg lights shoot up over the skyline of Manhattan, but the lights are out on the mean streets. A small kid stands by the Lincoln Tunnel. He's selling plastic roses for a buck. The traffic's backed up to 39th Street. The TV whores are calling the cops out for. And back at the wheelchair, Pedro sits there dreaming. He's found a book on magic in a garbage can. He looks at the pictures and stares up at the cracked ceiling. At the count of three, he says, I hope I can disappear and fly, fly away.

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1: Hey, how's everything been going lately?
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98.1 The River, it's Tracy Chapman with Give Me One Reason. I'm Gibson and good morning. We heard from you two before that with Street of Dreams, and our revival continues. Benefit auction is going on now. It ends today, though, at 5 o'clock. 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

98.1 The River Goose with Good to Be. It's Gibson. Good morning. We heard from Bob Marley and the Wailers there as well. And we've got music on the way from Santana featuring Rob Thomas. Rob Thomas, one of the artists kind enough to sign a guitar for us to auction away in the Revival Continues auction, benefiting the Swannanoa Resilience Hub. 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

0: 98.1 The River, Santana with Rob Thomas and Smooth, going back to 1999, Supernatural, a great tune. Of course, the Carlos and Rob make a great pairing. 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And it ends at 5 o'clock. Today, make sure you get your bid in while you still can. 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Coming up next, we'll get to music from Jesse Wells here on 98.1 The River.
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98.1 The River, it's Jesse Wells with Won't You Come Out Tonight. It's on the new album, Masks Off. I'm Gibson, and this is Robert Randolph and the Family Band with Ain't Nothing Wrong With That. It's 98.1 The River.

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0: Overnight, that allows temperatures to fall down into the upper 40s. And then that brings back plenty of sunshine as we go through Friday, allowing the temperatures to warm back into the 70s. We'll be in the 70s with plenty of sunshine as we track conditions through the weekend.
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3: There's heavy traffic on Smoky Park Highway by AB Tech right now, and you can expect moderate traffic on Overlook Road and Long Shoals Road in Avery's Creek. Drive times into Asheville on I-26 are up to 30 minutes from Hendersonville, 23 minutes from Fletcher, and 15 minutes from Weaverville.
4: Here's the latest forecast on 98.1 The River.
5: I'm 7 News meteorologist Nicole Collins. Expect to see a few more showers lingering through the area as we go, especially through your morning hours, but likely a few lingering into your Thursday afternoon as well. Afternoon highs are still on the cooler side, topping off into the mid-60s. Clouds start to clear, though, later on into the evening. That allows cool overnight temperatures dropping down into the upper 40s. So it's a cool start to your Friday morning, but plenty of sunshine eventually warms up temperatures into the 70s. That'll be the story through the weekend.
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8: There's heavy traffic on Hendersonville Road in Fletcher, and you can expect delays on Long Shoals Road near Overlook Road. There are backups happening on I-40 in Candler, as well as on Amboy Road in the Rad and Patton Avenue heading into downtown Asheville. Expect delays on I-240 East as well. And there's light traffic on I-26 East around Woodfin. Drive times into Asheville on I-26 are up to 32 minutes from Hendersonville, 26 minutes from Fletcher, and 17 minutes from Weaverville.
9: Here's the latest forecast on 98.1 The River.
10: I'm 7 News meteorologist Nicole Collins. We're still tracking a few scattered showers moving through the area as we go through our Thursday morning. Some of that activity could linger into the afternoon, but on the whole, drier conditions are returning as afternoon highs top off into the mid-60s. Clouds start to clear as we go through the overnight. That allows temperatures to fall down into the upper 40s. And then that brings back plenty of sunshine as we go through our Friday, allowing the temperatures to warm back into the 70s. We'll be in the 70s with plenty of sunshine as we track conditions through the weekend.
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2: Use caution on U.S. 64 eastbound at Clarion Drive in Henderson County due to a reported incident. Expect delays on Patton and North Louisiana Avenue, as well as on I-240 eastbound and Klingman Avenue downtown. Drive times into Asheville on I-26 are up to 30 minutes from Hendersonville, 25 minutes from Fletcher, and 16 minutes from Weaverville.
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4: I'm 7 News meteorologist Nicole Collins. Expect to see a few more showers lingering through the area as we go, especially through your morning hours, but likely a few lingering into your Thursday afternoon as well. Afternoon highs are still on the cooler side, topping off into the mid-60s. Clouds start to clear, though, later on into the evening. That allows cool overnight temperatures dropping down into the upper 40s. So it's a cool start to your Friday morning, but plenty of sunshine eventually warms up temperatures into the 70s. That'll be the story through the weekend.
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And let's get back to the music now with Crosby, Stills, Nash & Young. It's Woodstock on the River.

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0: What, are you just out here staring at the new roof?
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98.1 The River, Florence and the Machine with Dog Days Are Over. It's Gibson, and thanks for hanging with me today. Devin Gilfillian's got a new album out. It's called Time Will Tell. The name of this tune is Black Dog Rabbit Hole. 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

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I'm Gibson. Bare Naked Ladies before that. I hope you're enjoying the music. 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

0: 98.1 The River, Noah Kahan with Doors. It's Gibson, and we heard from Coldplay before that. I hope you're having a great week so far. Animal lovers, if you're looking for a dog to adopt right now at the Critter Corner, you should meet Whiskey, 7-year-old pup available for adoption at the Asheville Humane Society. 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
1: I'm 7 News meteorologist Nicole Collins. We're still tracking a few scattered showers moving through the area as we go through our Thursday morning. Some of that activity could linger into the afternoon, but on the whole, drier conditions are returning as afternoon highs top off into the mid-60s. Clouds start to clear as we go through the overnight. That allows temperatures to fall down into the upper 40s. And then that brings back plenty of sunshine as we go through a Friday, allowing the temperatures to warm back into the 70s. We'll be in the 70s with plenty of sunshine as we track conditions through the weekend.
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It's Jack Johnson on 98.1 The River with you in your heart. We heard from Jesse Wells there. Also, Won't You Come Out Tonight? Great tune from Jesse. And we've got Bowie coming up in a minute. But first, something from Casey Musgraves. Here's Mexico Honey on 98.1 The River.

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I'm Gibson, and this is Modest Mouse with Picking Dragon's Pockets on the river.

98.1 The River is for you. 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

98.1 The River, it's Gibson, and that's the Lumineers with Ophelia. We heard from Miles Smith before that as well, and Hold Me in the Dark. Dave Matthews Band in there too. I hope you're enjoying the music, and thanks for making the river a part of your day. We've got Midnight Oil next. It's Beds Are Burning on 98.1 The River.

0: 98 won the river. It's Gibson, and that's Phoebe Bridgers with Lost Boys. We also heard from Midnight Oil there. I hope you're enjoying the music today. 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And we've got some tickets that we're giving away this week to see the California Honey Drops. They're returning to Asheville and playing the Orange Peel October 4th. It's a Sunday night. We'll put you in the crowd. 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Either way, go ahead and sign up. Good luck to you. Stick around. Coming up next, we'll get to music from Collective Soul and Dulcie Ellenberger here on 981 The River.
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4: I'm 7 News meteorologist Nicole Collins. Expect to see a few more showers lingering through the area as we go, especially through your morning hours, but likely a few lingering into your Thursday afternoon as well. Afternoon highs are still on the cooler side, topping off into the mid-60s. Clouds start to clear, though, later on into the evening. That allows cool overnight temperatures dropping down into the upper 40s. So it's a cool start to your Friday morning, but plenty of sunshine eventually warms up temperatures into the 70s. That'll be the story through the weekend.
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98.1 The River, The Strokes with Going Shopping. It's Gibson, and we've got some homegrown music for you now. This time from Asheville's Dulcie Ellenberger. The name of this song is Take It Easy. It's 98.1 The River.

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1: 98.1 The River, it's Gibson with the White Stripes and the Denial Twist. Thanks for hanging today. Music from Brandon Flowers' latest album solo release, recorded in Nashville. If you missed it, he's gone country. Check it out. The name of this tune is Plans, here on 98.1 The River. What?

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98.1 The River and the Womack Sisters with If I Let You. Their debut album, self-titled release, is out now. We heard Big Country's In a Big Country before that. 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Thanks again for listening, Steve. Let's get back into it now. It's the Grateful Dead from Terrapin Station. 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
5: I'm 7 News meteorologist Nicole Collins. We're still tracking a few scattered showers moving through the area as we go through our Thursday morning. Some of that activity could linger into the afternoon, but on the whole, drier conditions are returning as afternoon highs top off into the mid-60s. Clouds start to clear as we go through the overnight. That allows temperatures to fall down into the upper 40s. And then that brings back plenty of sunshine as we go through our Friday, allowing the temperatures to warm back into the 70s. We'll be in the 70s with plenty of sunshine as we track conditions through the weekend.
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98 won the river. It's Gibson with Bridget Calls Me Baby and I Can Take the Sun Out of the Sky. It's on their new album, Irreversible. And we heard from Houndmouth before that with Sedona. Houndmouth playing this Saturday night at Hellbender by AVL, part of a crazy weekend out there on the bill for Saturday. It's Houndmouth, Daniel Donato's Cosmic Country, and Molly Tuttle. And on Friday night, it's Ziggy Marley and Asheville's very own Warren Haynes and Government Mule. Check out hellbenderavl.com for tickets. We've got Pearl Jam on the way here, Michigander coming up, but first it's Zeppelin with Jamaica on 98.

0: 98.1 The River, Pearl Jam, An Elderly Woman. It's Gibson. And the revival continues. 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

98.1 The River, 10,000 Maniacs with What's the Matter Here? It's Gibson. And thanks for choosing the river to be a part of your afternoon. I hope you've had a great week so far. 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It's Ben Harper with Diamonds on the Inside on 98.1 The River.

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98.1 The River, Role Model. High Hopes 3000 is on the new album, Chuck Timely and the Hourglass. We heard from Smashing Pumpkins as well. And we've got Cage the Elephant coming up. And Cage the Elephant, one of the bands that was so kind in signing a guitar for us to auction away in our Revival Continues benefit auction. 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

0: 98.1 The River, it's Gibson with Cage the Elephant and Beaches in Tennessee. Thanks for hanging with me today. I hope you're enjoying the music. Cage the Elephant signed a guitar, and we are auctioning it away for hurricane relief here with our Revival Continues auction benefiting the Swannanoa Resilience Hub. Today is your last day to get your bids in on these one-of-a-kind items, including that Cage the Elephant signed guitar. We have a first aid kit, autographed art card. Those ladies are awesome. And a bunch of other really cool guitars, and including one signed by Alice Cooper, another signed by U2, and we've got one signed by MJ Linderman and Waxahachie. 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The Revival Continues auction ends today at 5 p.m. Stick around up next. We've got music from The Boss and Cracker here on 981 The River.
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5: I'm 7 News meteorologist Nicole Collins. Expect to see a few more showers lingering through the area as we go, especially through your morning hours, but likely a few lingering into your Thursday afternoon as well. Afternoon highs are still on the cooler side, topping off into the mid-60s. Clouds start to clear, though, later on into the evening. That allows cool overnight temperatures dropping down into the upper 40s. So it's a cool start to your Friday morning, but plenty of sunshine eventually warms up temperatures into the 70s. That'll be the story through the weekend.
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7: 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This is Samir from Palmyra on Asheville's 98.1 The River. Different is good.

98.1 The River, it's Gautier with Somebody That I Used to Know. We heard from Billy Strings before that, and Bruce Springsteen as well. We've got a bunch of great tunes in a row here on The River. Steely Dan coming up. If there's something you want to hear, let me know. 210-8571, the number to text, or use your free River app to send me an email. We've got Stephen Wilson Jr. now. I love this guy's music. He's got a unique voice, and he's really, really talented guitarist as well. He teamed up with Miranda Lambert for this single. Stephen Wilson Jr. now with Hardwired. It's 98.1 The River.

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98.1 The River, NXS with Suicide Blonde. I'm Gibson, and this is Death Cab for Cutie from their new one, I Built You a Tower, with Stone Over Water on 98.1 The River.

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98 won the river. It's Gibson, and that's Adele with Rumor Has It. We heard from Grace Potter and Dave Matthews Band there. I hope you're enjoying the music, and thanks for hanging with me today. Another reminder about the Revival Continues benefit auction, benefiting the Swannanoa Resilience Hub and their ongoing hurricane recovery efforts here in the mountains, is going on today, but only until 5 o'clock. You're running out of time.

get your bids in and all those one-of-a-kind pieces of memorabilia like this U2 signed guitar, the Black Crowes record that's signed by the Brothers Robinson. There's a whole lot more. 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The revival continues on 981 The River, thanks to Massage Envy Asheville. And back into the music now with Rufus and Chaka Khan. It's Tell Me Something Good on 981 The River.

0: 98.1 The River, it's Gibson with Noah Kahan and Doors. We heard from Rufus and Chaka Khan before that. Tell Me Something Good, a classic tune for you here on The River. I hope you're enjoying the music, and thanks for choosing us to be a part of your day. Another reminder, I want to let you know that the Revival Continues auction benefiting the Swannanoa Resilience Hub will end today at 5 o'clock. If there's something you wanted to bid on, you can rest assured your money will benefit the residents of Western North Carolina. We've got lots of one-of-a-kind memorabilia up for grabs, and there's some other stuff too, like a 2-hour hydrofacial session at Massage Envy. Like, I'm not sure what that is, but it sounds real fancy, man. Check it out. It's more than just these signed guitars from legendary musicians like Alice Cooper and Styx. 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The auction ends at 5 o'clock today. And coming up next, we'll get to music from John Hiatt and Asheville's Andrew Scotchy here on 98.1 The River.
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1: I'm 7 News meteorologist Nicole Collins. We're still tracking a few scattered showers moving through the area as we go through our Thursday morning. Some of that activity could linger into the afternoon, but on the whole, drier conditions are returning as afternoon highs top off into the mid-60s. Clouds start to clear as we go through the overnight. That allows temperatures to fall down into the upper 40s. And then that brings back plenty of sunshine as we go through our Friday, allowing the temperatures to warm back into the 70s. We'll be in the 70s with plenty of sunshine as we track conditions through the weekend.
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98.1 The River, Monrovia with Heavy Foot. It's Gibson, and we've got some homegrown music for you now. This time from Asheville's Andrew Scotchy and the River Rats. And they're going to be playing out at Sierra Nevada in Mills River on October 16th. And you can find out more about that show at Andrew's website, andrewscotchymusic.com. But it's on a Friday night. It'd be a great way to kick off your weekend. And Andrew released this song earlier this summer, back in July. Check it out. It's Andrew Scotchy now with In Your Light on 98.1 The River.

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Asheville ends today at 5 o'clock. Have a great one. I'll talk to you tomorrow, and I'll leave you with this from the new Fontaines DC album, Dopamine Chamber. It's due out mid-October. The name of this one is Marianne.

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3: I'm 7 News meteorologist Nicole Collins. We're still tracking a few scattered showers moving through the area as we go through our Thursday morning. Some of that activity could linger into the afternoon, but on the whole, drier conditions are returning as afternoon highs top off into the mid-60s. Clouds start to clear as we go through the overnight. That allows temperatures to fall down into the upper 40s. And then that brings back plenty of sunshine as we go through our Friday, allowing the temperatures to warm back into the 70s. We'll be in the 70s with plenty of sunshine as we track conditions through the weekend.
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5: This is 7 News Chief Meteorologist Malachi Rogers with a look at your forecast. We'll see lots of sunshine over the next few days and cool afternoons and chilly overnights. Our afternoon highs on Friday, Saturday, Sunday, mid-70s with overnight lows in the mid to upper 40s. Lots of sunshine as we start next week. Monday and Tuesday, we'll see afternoon highs once again in the upper 70s, overnight lows in the upper 40s. Chance for rain will slowly return heading into Wednesday.
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1: This is 7 News Chief Meteorologist Malachi Rogers with a look at your forecast. We'll see lots of sunshine over the next few days and cool afternoons and chilly overnights. Our afternoon highs on Friday, Saturday, Sunday, mid-70s with overnight lows in the mid to upper 40s. Lots of sunshine as we start next week. Monday and Tuesday, we'll see afternoon highs once again in the upper 70s, overnight lows in the upper 40s. Chance for rain will slowly return heading into Wednesday.
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6: Hey, this is Kat from Asheville. 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

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The walls are made of cardboard. 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He's got 9 brothers and sisters. 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This room costs $2,000 a month. 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Somewhere a landlord's laughing till he wets his pants. No one dreams of being a doctor or a lawyer or anything. They dream of dealing on the dirty boulevard. Give me your hungry, your tired, your poor, I'll put on them. 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Your poor huddled masses, let's club them to death and get it over with and just dump them on the boulevard. Get them out on the dirty boulevard. Going out to the dirty boulevard. They're going down on the dirty boulevard. Going out. Outside, it's a bright night. There's an opera at Lincoln Center. Movie stars arrive by limousine. The Klieg lights shoot up over the skyline of Manhattan, but the lights are out on the mean streets. A small kid stands by the Lincoln Tunnel. He's selling plastic roses for a buck. The traffic's backed up to 39th Street. The TV whores are calling the cops out for. And back at the Wilshire, Pedro sits there dreaming. He's found a book on magic in a garbage can. He looks at the pictures and stares up at the cracked ceiling. At the count of 3, he says, I hope I can disappear and fly, fly away.

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